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1: 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I forgive you, now I ask the same of you. While we were apart, I was human too.
2: 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Fórmula Acústica, música sin filtros.
3: I hold an image by the ashtray girl. A cigarette burns on my chest. I wrote a poem that described her world and put our friendship to the test. Late at night, whilst on all fours, she used to watch me kiss the floor.

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I don't care if I never get back. Let me root, root, root for the home team. If they don't win, it's a shame. 'Cause it's one, two, three,